baby, you know. And I was a diving duck. I would dive to the bottom now, girl. Never I come up, but how you gonna miss me when I'm dead and gone?

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A thing or two. I just can't stand it low down. Oh, well, you do, but how you gonna miss me? When I'm dead and gone. You gonna miss me, baby, now. When I'm dead and gone. Yes, you know she gonna miss you, boy. It's a good thing, man.

I'm telling you, guy, you're gonna have to. Now I need my help out. Hey, you're gonna miss me when I'm dead and gone. Ah, you know you're gonna miss me, baby, now.